gestures towards me, stuff my hand into my pocket, fill it with all I can find. He returns it to his head without saying a word. He's done talking for the night. I'm just talking to myself. I'm just talking to myself. I'm just talking.

kuzirana. I never wanted to talk about it, but I'm sick when I sleep, I hate to dream about it. Fools go straight on the victims, all they wanna do is selling beef for the big things, dang. And it's a high competition, they like to play draft even with the politicians. Ubani kukala, tabeza kizaza ndo sibidzo, atuga maenzi atuadzo.

was feeling kind of ethereal, cause I had my annual imperial, you're so. Now Howard the Duck and Mr. Stress both stayed trapped in a world that they never made. But not me, baby, I'm too precious, had to fuck off. You made me wanna make it.

In the 1960s, way before anybody had ever tweeted, Facebook Live, or sent classified information for WikiLeaks, one man made a series of pronouncements about the changing media landscape. His name was Marshall McLuhan, and you probably heard his most quoted line: "The medium is the message." McLuhan theories were groundbreaking in the 60s, but if you read him today,

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It does something to people. It takes hold of them. It rubs them up.

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There is no continuity. There is no connection. There is no follow-through. It's just all now.

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1: Well, if you wanted integrity, Peter, why did you join that crap punk band from Brighton, you cunt?

0: Allô? Ah. Allô?
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0: Ah, ok. Allô? Ok. Allô?
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2: Hey, I thought it was all over.

can live with doubt and uncertainty and not knowing. I think it's much more interesting to live not knowing than to have answers which might be wrong. I have approximate answers and possible beliefs and different degrees of certainty about different things, but I'm not absolutely sure of anything. And there are many things I don't know anything about, such as whether it means anything to ask, why we're here. But I don't have to know an answer. I don't feel frightened by not knowing things, by being lost in the mysterious universe without having any purpose, which is the way it really is, as far as I can tell. Possibly.

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It just, you know, they just gotta sit back and watch the wins. Cause you special.

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We were iconic, tremendous. Coming down from the mainland in canoes, we might have even traveled transcendentally. Hallucinating in the astral, seeking life, bearing stars. Becoming human, becoming wise. I am a link in the chain, a degree of light, a sparkle in the rain, a glint, a poem with no words, from a place where we measure distance by breath.

We were iconic, tremendous. Coming down from the mainland in canoes, we might have even traveled transcendentally. Hallucinating in the astral, seeking life, bearing stars. Becoming human, becoming wise. I am a link in the chain, a degree of light, a sparkle in the rain, a glint, a poem with no words, from a place where we measure distance by breath.

We are waiting on those warm steps that lead down to the sea, weary beside the fisheries where we have been waiting each day from six, waiting from what seems like centuries, waiting for the fishermen to

red evening. Before the small boat floats into vision, there is only a glimpse between the sun, the water, and the steep hill that these fishermen must climb to the altar where they divide their catch into catfish and kingfish. The parrotfish, scales of which within light sparks, rainbows, rainbows, rainbows.

0: Burn like a polar bear, pussy ice cold. I'ma tear the house up and get down on this beat. Tear the house up and get down on this beat. I'ma tear the house up and get down on this beat. Down on this beat, down on this beat. I'ma tear the house up and get down on this beat. Tear the house up and get down on this beat. I'ma tear the house up and get down on this beat. Down on this beat, down on this beat. I'ma tear the house up and get down on this beat. When I'm up in your city, burn a pound of good shit. 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
1: 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Biggity, biggity, biggity,
2: biggity, funky. 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
3: Yeah.
2: 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George, Dr. Funkenstein, Clinton, and C-My Funk in the house.

Yeah, yeah. 254, overseas connection. 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Flex Fab. Yeah.